0: 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My mind plays tricks on me. Alexis. It all keeps adding up. Asimao. I think I'm cracking up. Am I just paranoid? Am I just up? 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
1: 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I went to a shrink to
0: analyze my dreams. She says it's like a sex act bringing me. A Gonza de Caseros. I went to a whore. He said my life's a bore. Choke with my white and blood sex bringing me. A Matías Gómez Ajade. Sometimes I give myself the dream. A Silvio de Gleu. Sometimes my mind plays tricks. Ángel Carvajal de Novera. A Fran Delfino, a Jorge, a Natacha. A Juan de Mar del Plata. A Tito La Rosa en Córdoba. A Sebastián Rivas. A Dardo de San Antonio Oeste. A Ignacio Rivera. A Gar. A Patagonia. A Diego de Necochea. A Roberto Malave en Caracas. Hernán Morales en Villa Constitución. A Fernando en La Plata. A Santi Moya. I'll be here till the end of time. A julio 1924. So you got to let me know. A Patricia de la Plata.
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0: A Hugo de Palermo. It's always tease, tease, tease. A Nicolás 1220. You're happy when I'm on my knees. A Targa López. One day is fine and next is black. A Fabián Araujo en Rosario. So if you want me off your back. Alia Uzi Pichurquiza. Should I stay or should I go? A Rocket Power. Should I stay or should I go now? A Juan Carlos Enríquez. Should I stay or should I go now? If I go there will be trouble. A Carlos. And if I stay it will be trouble. A Beto Capano. So come on. Parodi en Kingston. A Néstor Mastro Piero. A Bú. Bú. A Martín de Torcuato. A Rock Day en Villa Crespo. A Sergio Fusalba en Liniers. 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A Carlos en Corrientes.